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1: Dit is Helmond.
2: Hear the clock ticking on the wall. 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Every drop is a waterfall. 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
2: I'm a dance with the devil like I got none to lose. 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

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But there are several other very important differences between human beings and animals that you should know about.

0: 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We're bound to break and my hands are tied.
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0: Dit is Helmond.
2: You know, some people just don't realize that, you know.

mundane, a masterpiece. 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

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I walk into the teller, I give her the letter. 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And I said, baby, baby, baby, is there some Colin McChee?

0: it off, and along we went off from Bermuda to an island resort we rented.
1: Summertime, it made you cool. Are you cool?

0: Ja, je hoorde... Even kijken.
1: Carl Douglas.
0: 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Even kijken.
1: Kung Fu Fighting.
0: Ja.
2: I've heard people say that too much of anything is not good for you, baby. But I don't know about that. There's many times that we've loved and we've shared love and made love. It doesn't seem to me like it's enough.

4.56 billion years ago, there was only silence. Then came the Big Bang, creating a world filled with sounds. Then, 130,000

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Never get the chemistry right. Now we're blowing up in the night. I know that you feed me lies, and I keep swallowing them every time, just to say you're mine. Never been that good with pain.